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5: From the capital city, I'm Grace Dumas, and here are the stories we're following this hour. Three of the four candidates advancing to Alaska's general election for governor met on Tuesday for their first face-to-face forum since the primary election reshaped the race. Democrat Jonathan Kreis-Tompkins and Republicans Dave Bronson and Treg Taylor spoke at an event hosted by the Last Frontier Republican Club in Anchorage. Republican Bernadette Wilson did not attend. The candidates offered different approaches to education, pensions, labor laws, and economic development. Kreis-Tompkins said public education funding would remain in public schools, while Taylor and Bronson support allowing state money to follow students to private or other education options. The candidates also disagreed over public employee pensions. Kreis-Tompkins supports restoring defined benefit plans, while Taylor and Bronson oppose legislation that would have brought them back. On data centers, Kreis-Tompkins called for a temporary moratorium until the state establishes regulations. Bronson and Taylor said the facilities are inevitable, but should be properly regulated. The candidates also discussed Alaska's fiscal challenges, resource development, and the state's continuing loss of working-age residents. The Juno Education Support Staff Union is scheduled to go to trial against the Juno School District in February over the closure of a preschool and after-school program. The union filed a lawsuit in Alaska Superior Court last year alleging the district violated its contract when it decided to close the Raleigh Childcare and Activity Program in July of 2025. The district said at the time the program was being closed because of a staff shortage. The union represents support staff, including paraeducators and custodians, as well as employees who worked in the Raleigh program. The trial date was delayed earlier this year to allow for arbitration, which is part of the grievance process outlined in the union contract. During a conference on Wednesday, both sides confirmed that arbitration has not taken place. A pretrial hearing is scheduled for January 11th, with the two-date trial set for February 11th and 12th at the Diamond Courthouse in Juneau. Alaska health officials have announced another round of federal Rural Health Transformation Program funding. The latest awards total $25.8 million and bring the state's funding so far to more than $207 million. The money will support 32 projects focused on healthcare access, nutrition, telehealth, infrastructure, and workforce development. Alaska was awarded about $272 million through the program last year, with the remaining roughly $65 million expected to be distributed before a federal deadline at the end of October. Projects receiving funding include emergency service upgrades, hospital improvements, virtual reality healthcare education for students, expanded behavioral health services, and new medical equipment. The Alaska Native Tribal Health Consortium will receive $4.8 million to expand pharmacy care. Ryanair was awarded $4.1 million for a proposal involving autonomous cargo drones and electric aircrafts to deliver prescriptions and transport medical providers in the Bethel and Dillingham regions. The state also received more than $452,000 to develop a healthy food waiver program for SNAP recipients. That program could restrict purchases of certain items, including soda and candy, but officials say it remains under development while related federal legal issues are resolved. You're up to date with News of the North. I'm Grace Dumas.
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4: Juno weather.
7: Sunshine today. Temperatures will be in the mid-60s for the high with a northwesterly wind. We will be clear and cool tonight. Our low 43. A frost advisory goes into effect. And by Saturday, mostly sunny with a high in the mid-60s. Saturday night, scattered clouds. Our low around 44. Then sunny and dry Sunday afternoon with a high back to 65. Our next weather update is in less than 30 minutes. This is Juno Media Center meteorologist Dan Holliday.
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1: I am a veteran, and I know that Mary Peltola does not care about us.
9: Mary Peltola says she supports veterans on the campaign trail, but why didn't she support them when she had the chance?
10: My dad is a legally blind veteran. 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
9: Mary Peltola voted against VA medical funding.
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10: Why didn't Mary vote for our troops to get a pay increase?
11: Spent 3 years in the Army, became an officer, and went all the way from private to full bird colonel. 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I cannot support Mary under any circumstances.
9: SLF PAC is responsible for the content of this advertising, paid for by SLF PAC, not authorized by any candidate or candidates committee, www.slfpac.org.
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0: quarter century has passed since a September morning changed America. Some remember every detail. Others weren't born yet. These are the stories we must continue to tell. September 11th, 25 years later.
1: Major Heather Lucky Penny, an F-16 pilot with the District of Columbia Air National Guard's 121st Fighter Squadron. On September 11th, 2001, Penny and her flight lead were scrambled from Andrews Air Force Base after authorities believed United Airlines Flight 93 was headed towards Washington, D.C. This is her story.
2: We knew that we needed to get airborne. The Pentagon was hit, but we still didn't. We knew that we needed to get airborne. The Pentagon was hit, but we still did not have orders to launch. We still did not have the authorization from the right authorities, the command authorities, to be able to launch. The guys in the bomb dump, our weapons troops, they were building up the missiles, but we would not get those missiles in time. It would be nearly an hour after the Pentagon was hit before Vice President Cheney, in our chain of command, said, "Aren't there fighters at Andrews? Somebody get them airborne." The White House jock, the Joint Operations Center, called us, and they only knew our number because of the Secret Service. They called and said, "What can you get airborne? Do it now." And SAS said that he would ram his jet into the cockpit. I would ram my jet into the tail of the aircraft. The reason why SAS would aim for the cockpit was to take out the terrorists and the flight controls, and I would take out the tail of the aircraft, because without the tail, an aircraft becomes aerodynamically unbalanced and we'll just dive straight into the ground. When I first realized that we might have to ram our jets into an airliner threat, that this could potentially be a suicide mission, I thought about Pearl Harbor. I thought about the long line of not just airmen, but all service members who have answered the call. And although in the military we don't plan on doing suicide missions, if this was what my nation needed to do, that was my purpose. That was why the universe had put me there. I had peace with it. When I landed after the second sortie, first of all, I was exhausted. But what we were prepared to do that day didn't strike me as anything special or anything unusual, because I believe anybody would have been willing to do what SAS and I were prepared to do that day.
0: 25 years later, we remember those who were lost, honor those who answered the call, and keep their stories alive. September 11th, 25 years later, we remember.

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0: South of Sanity is Zach Top, Talk at 105. Now, this is kind of interesting. A list of old things that are surprisingly more recent than 9/11 include the iPod, LinkedIn, Gmail. No Gmail. I had Juno. It was called Juno back then, J-U-N-O. Be cooler if you had Juno in Juno or Hotmail. No Google Maps, no YouTube, no iPhone, no Android. Man, we barely had anything. We didn't have any movies like Lord of the Rings yet, or Elf, or Pirates of the Caribbean, The Notebook, music-wise. No Taylor Swift, no Beyonce yet.
1: Juno weather.
2: Sunshine today. Temperatures will be in the mid-60s for the high with a northwesterly wind. We will be clear and cool tonight, our low 43. A frost advisory goes into effect. And by Saturday, mostly sunny with a high in the mid-60s. Saturday night, scattered clouds, our low around 44. Then sunny and dry Sunday afternoon with a high back to 65. Our next weather update is in less than 30 minutes. This is Juno Media Center meteorologist Ann Holliday.
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5: From the capital city, I'm Grace Dumas, and here are the stories we're following this hour. Three of the four candidates advancing to Alaska's general election for governor met on Tuesday for their first face-to-face forum since the primary election reshaped the race. Democrat Jonathan Kreis-Tompkins and Republicans Dave Bronson and Treg Taylor spoke at an event hosted by the Last Frontier Republican Club in Anchorage. Republican Bernadette Wilson did not attend. The candidates offered different approaches to education, pensions, labor laws, and economic development. Kreis-Tompkins said public education funding would remain in public schools, while Taylor and Bronson support allowing state money to follow students to private or other education options. The candidates also disagreed over public employee pensions. Kreis-Tompkins supports restoring defined benefit plans, while Taylor and Bronson oppose legislation that would have brought them back. On data centers, Kreis-Tompkins called for a temporary moratorium until the state establishes regulations. Bronson and Taylor said the facilities are inevitable, but should be properly regulated. The candidates also discussed Alaska's fiscal challenges, resource development, and the state's continuing loss of working-age residents. The Juno Education Support Staff Union is scheduled to go to trial against the Juno School District in February over the closure of a preschool and after-school program. The union filed a lawsuit in Alaska Superior Court last year alleging the district violated its contract when it decided to close the Raleigh Childcare and Activity Program in July of 2025. The district said at the time the program was being closed because of a staff shortage. The union represents support staff, including paraeducators and custodians, as well as employees who worked in the Raleigh program. The trial date was delayed earlier this year to allow for arbitration, which is part of the grievance process outlined in the union contract. During a conference on Wednesday, both sides confirmed that arbitration has not taken place. A pretrial hearing is scheduled for January 11th, with the two-date trial set for February 11th and 12th at the Diamond Courthouse in Juneau. Alaska health officials have announced another round of federal Rural Health Transformation Program funding. The latest awards total $25.8 million and bring the state's funding so far to more than $207 million. The money will support 32 projects focused on healthcare access, nutrition, telehealth, infrastructure, and workforce development. Alaska was awarded about $272 million through the program last year, with the remaining roughly $65 million expected to be distributed before a federal deadline at the end of October. Projects receiving funding include emergency service upgrades, hospital improvements, virtual reality healthcare education for students, expanded behavioral health services, and new medical equipment. The Alaska Native Tribal Health Consortium will receive $4.8 million to expand pharmacy care. Ryanair was awarded $4.1 million for a proposal involving autonomous cargo drones and electric aircrafts to deliver prescriptions and transport medical providers in the Bethel and Dillingham regions. The state also received more than $452,000 to develop a healthy food waiver program for SNAP recipients. That program could restrict purchases of certain items, including soda and candy, but officials say it remains under development while related federal legal issues are resolved. You're up to date with News of the North. I'm Grace Dumas.
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4: Juno weather.
7: Sailing into the weekend with some very nice weather. Mainly clear sky. Overnight, we will drop down into the low to mid 40s. We're right back with sunshine Saturday, a high near 65. Saturday night, mainly clear to partly cloudy mid 40s. Sunday, sunshine mid 60s, and then low to mid 60s with a little bit more cloud cover Monday. Highs near 60 Tuesday. Our next weather update in less than 30 minutes. This is Juno Media Center meteorologist Sally Russell.
8: 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Look local first.
9: Hi,
1: Hi, yeah, I'm Emil Mackey. I'm the country financial insurance agent here in Juneau, Alaska. Yeah, we offer all kinds of services, home, auto, life, boat. 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I even have a couple airplanes that we insure around the state. I think it's important for insurance purposes to have a local agent because when you have a claim, you need somebody local you can talk to. Otherwise, you're talking oftentimes to a claims agent that's outside the state. They're not here to serve you. Your agent is. And having a local agent that can help you through the claims process can really help you with a lot of heartache avoidance later. Also, you know, we give to our local community. I help coach football. I give to the football and basketball and wrestling clubs and the swim club. And having a local agent helps you. It helps the community. And it really helps you maximize what you're getting back from your insurance company. So, yeah, look local first.
8: Go shopping with the folks in Juneau.
9: In Alaska, we do things our own way, overcome challenges others can't even fathom, and we're fiercely loyal. And for Mary Peltola, there's no party and no politics that gets in the way of what Alaska needs. Ranked one of the most independent members of Congress, Mary took on Joe Biden to secure the border and fight back against the flow of illegal immigration. She took him on again to protect our gun rights, earning Mary an A rating from the NRA. And when Joe Biden's Interior Secretary started shutting Alaska development down, Mary helped push through the largest oil project in our state in decades. In the Senate, she'll crack down on the corruption that's raising our costs and be the independent fighter we need. With Mary Peltola, it's always Alaska first.
10: I'm Mary Peltola. I'm running for U.S. Senate, and I approve this message.
9: Paid for by Alaskans for Mary.
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0: quarter century has passed since a September morning changed America. Some remember every detail, others weren't born yet. These are the stories we must continue to tell. September 11th, 25 years later.
1: Mary Fletcher lost her oldest son, Brad, who was working as an equity trader in the South Tower on September 11th, 2001. When she got home that day, Mary noticed there was a message on the answering machine. It was from Brad.
2: I found a message on her phone.
3: Hey, Mom, it's Brad.
2: And it was a message that Brad left me.
3: I just wanted to call and let you know. I'm sure that you heard that a plane crashed into World Trade Center 1. We're fine. We're in World Trade Center 2. I'm obviously alive and well over here. But obviously a pretty scary experience. I saw a guy fall out of probably the 91st story all the way down. So you're welcome to give a call here. I think we'll be here all day, but give me a call back later. Love you.
2: But I still think at the time I was hoping that he would have gotten out, and we just stayed home hoping for a call. We found Brad's journal after he died, and on the first page it said, "You can tell the character of a man by what he does for the man who can offer him nothing." And that's really how Brad lived his life.
0: 25 years later, we remember those who were lost, honor those who answered the call, and keep their stories alive. September 11th, 25 years later, we remember.

0: I think the weekend is underway, and we're ready for football. Look, we've had the Seahawks taking New England on. We had the Niners taking care of business against the Rams. Now we just have to see how Arizona does for the NFC West. You know, over the weekend, they play the Los Angeles Chargers on Sunday. This is Taku.
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1: Juno weather.
2: Sailing into the weekend with some very nice weather. Mainly clear sky. Overnight, we will drop down into the low to mid 40s. We're right back with sunshine Saturday, a high near 65. Saturday night, mainly clear to partly cloudy mid 40s. Sunday, sunshine mid 60s, and then low to mid 60s with a little bit more cloud cover Monday. Highs near 60 Tuesday. Our next weather update in less than 30 minutes. This is Juno Media Center meteorologist Sally Russell.
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Also, the latest from Zach John King, Get to Drinkin'. Here's Dierks Bentley now.

here in the middle of the road. Standing there in your rear view, getting soaked to the bone.

0: I'd settle for a slow down. 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
1: I swear. From John Michael Montgomery to Riley Green.
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0: Luke Bryan, Country, and She Knows It. Hang on, Russell Dickerson. Got some Keith Urban ready to go here as we get into the weekend. National Chocolate Milkshake Day tomorrow. Love that. Drive your Studebaker Day. Anybody? I haven't seen a Studebaker. When was that? My guess is 1912, 1910. One of the first cars. Let's see. Sunday, National Hug Your Boss Day. What if I'm not working? I won't be with my International Chocolate Day. Ooh, everything chocolate on Sunday.
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2: Sailing into the weekend with some very nice weather. Mainly clear sky. Overnight, we will drop down into the low to mid 40s. We're right back with sunshine Saturday, a high near 65. Saturday night, mainly clear to partly cloudy mid 40s. Sunday, sunshine mid 60s, and then low to mid 60s with a little bit more cloud cover Monday. Highs near 60 Tuesday. Our next weather update in less than 30 minutes. This is Juno Media Center meteorologist Sally Russell.
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0: Happen to me. It is Russell Dickerson. Good to have you on board. Boy, jumping into the weekend. Football fans are pretty ecstatic. Got a full slate of NFL games going into the weekend. College games going on. And I got music on the way from Alan Jackson, Zach John King. All next. Hang on.
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2: 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And when Joe Biden's Interior Secretary started shutting Alaska development down, Mary helped push through the largest oil project in our state in decades. 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With Mary Peltola, it's always Alaska first.
3: 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I'm running for U.S. Senate, and I approve this message.
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Zach John King, get to drinking on this Friday ride with a catfish. Well, let's check it out here. What is going on? Oh, new research suggesting that light may be a hidden risk to your heart while sleeping in a new study. Researchers analyzed the sleep patterns of over 11,000 people and found even low levels of light may negatively impact your heart health. Oh, boy. The heart muscle walls of people exposed to more than 3 lux of light while sleeping, about the same as moonlight or light from a closed closet door, thicken in ways that made the heart's pumping less efficient. Wow.

0: Wow. So the Scooby-Doo light, the night light goes off. Pitch dark. Are you afraid of the dark?
1: Juneau weather.
2: Sailing into the weekend with some very nice weather. Mainly clear sky. Overnight, we will drop down into the low to mid 40s. We're right back with sunshine Saturday, a high near 65. Saturday night, mainly clear to partly cloudy mid 40s. Sunday, sunshine mid 60s, and then low to mid 60s with a little bit more cloud cover Monday. Highs near 60 Tuesday. Our next weather update in less than 30 minutes. This is Juneau Media Center meteorologist Sally Russell.
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5: SLF PAC is responsible for the content of this advertising, paid for by SLF PAC, not authorized by any candidate or candidate's committee, www.slfpac.org.
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0: Hey, check this out, wine lovers. Really? Come on. A new study suggesting that knowing your way around a wine list, know your wines, may have to do more with brain power than your drinking habits. Researchers have tested about 1,000 adults of both IQ and wine knowledge, covering everything from grape varieties to winemaking techniques. And people with just a higher IQ, people that were apparently smarter, generally knew more about wine, even if they didn't work in the wine industry and drink that much. What is all this gobbledygook? Gobbledygook. Is that how we say that? Just head down the box wine aisle and pick out a box, will you? Come on, I don't need it. Yeah, it's cheaper that way when you buy it by the box.
1: Juno weather.
2: Sailing into the weekend with some very nice weather. Mainly clear sky. Overnight, we will drop down into the low to mid 40s. We're right back with sunshine Saturday, a high near 65. Saturday night, mainly clear to partly cloudy mid 40s. Sunday, sunshine mid 60s, and then low to mid 60s with a little bit more clock every Monday. Highs near 60 Tuesday. Our next weather update in less than 30 minutes. This is Juno Media Center meteorologist Sally Russell.
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0: what we do, don't we?
1: Well, we always have a lot of surveys floating out here in America. Here's another one. A survey finds that half of Americans would pay above market price for a home in a gated or controlled entrance neighborhood for safety. 69% of the 1,000 people says that crime where they live hasn't gotten worse. 72% admit they don't feel fully at ease at home. More than two-thirds, 69%, now own a security camera or doorbell cam, and 8 in 10 say they monitor their home constantly. Now, you know, we have several of those Ring cameras on our house. You know, they're way too sensitive, though, right? I'm alerted every time an ant crawls by the sidewalk or a leaf falls from the tree. Huh? Is there any way to adjust these cameras? Let me know.
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0: food restaurants. Have you noticed this? What is once an inexpensive option for cheap eating can now put quite a dent in one's wallet. And if you've noticed lately, imagine how older Americans feel. Those who can remember fast food in the 60s can remember buying lunch for only a quarter. What? That was way before our time, huh? Most of us, right? According to the U.S. inflation calculator, a quarter has experienced a 960% inflation between 1966 and today, 2026. Americans who were around back then were able to get a McDonald's hamburger and fries for 25 cents. A Taco Bell burrito was 19 cents. A slider burger at the White Castle, 12 cents. And a milkshake was 20 cents. Come on, man. Just use those fast food coupons in the apps. You'll save just a little extra. Yeah, whip out the app. But still, I can't get over a slider burger. 12 cents, really?
1: Juno weather.
2: Sailing into the weekend with some very nice weather. Mainly clear sky. Overnight, we will drop down into the low to mid 40s. We're right back with sunshine Saturday, a high near 65. Saturday night, mainly clear to partly cloudy mid 40s. Sunday, sunshine mid 60s, and then low to mid 60s with a little bit more cloud cover Monday. Highs near 60 Tuesday. Our next weather update in less than 30 minutes. This is Juno Media Center meteorologist Sally Russell.
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4: Hey, this is George Strait.

Jason Aldean, Lights Come On, currently out on the road on his Songs About Us tour. If you have not been to a Jason Aldean concert ever, or it's been a while, you got to get out and see him. I always call it one of the best rock country shows I've ever seen. I never, ever leave early at a Jason Aldean show. I just love it. Tucker Wetmore on the way. Josh Sir. Hey, by the way, it's Friday. We made it. Here's Mark Chestnut.

0: At Tucker Wetmore, number one, and Brunette here inside the saloon. For a time during this summer run, he had Stella Lefty opening shows for him, but then she abruptly left his tour. Many thought there was a falling out between the two, but they both came out and said, no, not at all. She was just about ready to release her debut album, and she needed to focus on that other than opening shows for him. Kenny on the way, Alan Jackson with those Mercury Blues, and Kip Moore, a little bit of that beer money. Hang on.
1: Juno weather.
2: Sailing into the weekend with some very nice weather. Mainly clear sky. Overnight, we will drop down into the low to mid 40s. We're right back with sunshine Saturday, a high near 65. Saturday night, mainly clear to partly cloudy mid 40s. Sunday, sunshine mid 60s, and then low to mid 60s with a little bit more cloud cover Monday. Highs near 60 Tuesday. Our next weather update in less than 30 minutes. This is Juno Media Center meteorologist Sally Russell.
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0: out here in a couple weeks on the 25th. It is his 21st studio album. It's crazy to think that a young boy who didn't know if he was going to make it in country music or not, not only has 21 studio albums released, but he's also in the Country Music Hall of Fame. That's Kenny Chesney. Ello Langley on the way with her latest. We go 10 rounds with Jose Cuervo. Why not? It's Friday. And Joe DiMessina. Listen in, leaving. Hang on.
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0: Out of her latest album, Dandelion, that is L.L. Langley, Love and Life Again. I talked about it a little bit yesterday that I've been seeing on social media. A lot of my friends that also work in country radio or those that work in the business have been receiving packages from L.L. Langley at their house. And no, I don't have FOMO, fear of missing out. That's quite all right. I don't need one. But she's been sending out a new product she's going to have on shelves soon. She's gotten to the energy drink game. It is Peach and Honey by L.L. Langley. It's an energy drink in those small, skinny cans. And she also got into the beer business. Apparently, L.L. Langley has her own style and taste of Shinerbach. Stick around, full hour of country coming up. Martina, Patty Loveless, Zach Brown, and Randy Travis.
1: Juno weather.
2: Sailing into the weekend with some very nice weather. Mainly clear sky. Overnight, we will drop down into the low to mid 40s. We're right back with sunshine Saturday, a high near 65. Saturday night, mainly clear to partly cloudy mid 40s. Sunday, sunshine mid 60s, and then low to mid 60s with a little bit more cloud cover Monday. Highs near 60 Tuesday. Our next weather update in less than 30 minutes. This is Juno Media Center meteorologist Sally Russell.
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That's Lauren Morgan. It was a big hit for her in What Part of No, right here inside RC Social Saloon. We made it to Friday. Thank you so much for spending time here inside the saloon and taking some time and a little bit of a pause to remember all those we lost. Crazy to think that it was 25 years ago, the attack on America, 9/11. Lainey Wilson, Randy Travis on the way, and we salute all those that helped on that day. Here's Zach Brown.

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0: Lainey Wilson, John Mayer sitting at number two on the country music charts. That could be next week's number one song if they knock off Taylor Swift. That is Phone Keys Wallet. George Burge, Luke Bryan are going to ride on the way. Patty Loveless wants to think about Elvis, and why not? It's Friday. Brantley Gilbert says, bottoms up.
1: Juno weather.
2: Sailing into the weekend with some very nice weather. Mainly clear sky. Overnight, we will drop down into the low to mid 40s. We're right back with sunshine Saturday, a high near 65. Saturday night, mainly clear to partly cloudy mid 40s. Sunday, sunshine mid 60s, and then low to mid 60s with a little bit more cloud cover Monday. Highs near 60 Tuesday. Our next weather update in less than 30 minutes. This is Juno Media Center meteorologist Sally Russell.
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0: George Burge, Luke Bryan, and Ride here inside the saloon on our Facebook at RC Social Saloon. And if you love the history of country music, stories behind the greatest country songs of all time, I invite you to join me on my Facebook and TikTok page titled Cassidy Country, C-A-S-S-I-D-Y. Recently, we've been sharing a lot of stories about the late, great Dolly Parton, who we lost at the age of 80 recently, and some memorable stories, not only about her life, but also some of the biggest songs she ever wrote and recorded. 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

0: Say so. The latest from Dan and Shay, that is Say So, here inside the saloon with Ella Langley on the way with her record-breaking song, Choosing Texas. Daddy's Money was the only number one for the hit band Ricochet from back in the 90s. So great to see them back out on the road with a brand new album. They have a new album out, came out about a year and a half, 2 years ago, called Ricochet, Then and Now, with all the big 90s hits and some cool new music. And we'll throw in Jason Aldean when she says baby. Hang on.
1: Juno weather.
2: Sailing into the weekend with some very nice weather. Mainly clear sky. Overnight, we will drop down into the low to mid 40s. We're right back with sunshine Saturday, a high near 65. Saturday night, mainly clear to partly cloudy mid 40s. Sunday, sunshine mid 60s, and then low to mid 60s with a little bit more cloud cover Monday. Highs near 60 Tuesday. Our next weather update in less than 30 minutes. This is Juno Media Center meteorologist Sally Russell.
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8: Juno!

The song that introduced us to a young Trisha Yearwood back in the 90s, that is She's in Love with the Boy. And nobody really knew if she was going to be out on the road with her husband, Garth Brooks, on his Blame It All on My Roots tour. But I did just see, scrolling on Facebook the other day, I did see some backstage photos of Trisha giving her husband, Garth Brooks, some kisses this past weekend when he was playing in Denver. Here's Brad Paisley, and I'm Still a Guy.

0: That's the latest from Zach Top called South of Sanity here inside the saloon. He did release a brand new two-song EP a couple of weeks back, and you could probably expect those two songs not to be standalones. I mean, you can download them right now as standalones, but I imagine they will show up on his brand new album, which is slated to be out the first part of next year. Ricochet on the way, Ella Langley and Jason Aldean coming up.
1: Juno weather.
2: Sailing into the weekend with some very nice weather. Mainly clear sky. Overnight, we will drop down into the low to mid 40s. We're right back for sunshine Saturday, a high near 65. Saturday night, mainly clear to partly cloudy mid 40s. Sunday, sunshine mid 60s, and then low to mid 60s with a little bit more cloud cover Monday. Highs near 60 Tuesday. Our next weather update in less than 30 minutes. This is Juno Media Center meteorologist Sally Russell.
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0: Record-breaking song is probably saying it lightly. That is a song that changed her life and career, made her a bona fide headlining country music superstar. She's right out on the road right now on her Dandelion tour. That is a song she wrote with three other songwriters, one of which being her dear close friend Miranda Lambert, the classic now, Choosing Texas. Hank Jr. lined up, new Lauren Elena Chase Matthew, and Billy Currington going to be handing out turnip greens and good directions.
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0: That is new music from Real Life Friends, Lauren Elena and Chase Matthew. That is All My Exes. Hang out music on the way from Daryl Worley, That Awful Beautiful Life. Luke Bryan's latest. We'll throw in Riley Green. How about the Mavericks as we salute and remember the late, great Raul Malo, who we lost earlier this year. I guess I should say last December. We will hear All You Ever Do Is Bring Me Down and Kenny Chesney, Big Number One, Those American Kids. Stick close.
1: Juneau weather.
2: Sailing into the weekend with some very nice weather. Mainly clear sky. Overnight, we will drop down into the low to mid 40s. We're right back for sunshine Saturday, a high near 65. Saturday night, mainly clear to partly cloudy mid 40s. Sunday, sunshine mid 60s, and then low to mid 60s with a little bit more cloud cover Monday. Highs near 60 Tuesday. Our next weather update in less than 30 minutes. This is Juneau Media Center meteorologist Sally Russell.
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Easton Corbin, loving you is fun here inside the saloon, and it is none of my business where Easton Corbin has been, but he's kind of been out of the spotlight for the last 10 years or so. You know, remember when he first came out back in the early 2000s? I mean, he was everywhere. Many considered him to be the heir apparent to George Strait, and then he kind of just went off for the time being and kind of recouped and sort of lifted weights. He's huge now, but Easton Corbin back out touring and putting out great. Here's Rodney Atkins and watching.

0: Another number one for Luke Combs. That is Sleepless in a Hotel Room right here inside RC Social Saloon. And I did not read the entire story. And I think it's because my kids were driving me crazy yesterday. You know, my kids are back in school, but a couple of them only go half day. So they were back in the afternoon. And I'm trying to get things ready to come in here and be on the radio with you, be at the studio. And I was looking up something on Luke Combs. I was watching on TikTok. Something about him being involved in NASCAR, I think. I think he's going to have a car in NASCAR, a sponsored car. Maybe, I don't know. He had done something like that in the past, but you'll just have to go on to our Facebook at RC Social Saloon to find out more. The Mavericks, Riley Green, and Kenny Chesney next.
1: Juno weather.
2: Sailing into the weekend with some very nice weather. Mainly clear sky. Overnight, we will drop down into the low to mid 40s. We're right back for sunshine Saturday, a high near 65. Saturday night, mainly clear to partly cloudy mid 40s. Sunday, sunshine mid 60s, and then low to mid 60s with a little bit more cloud cover Monday. Highs near 60 Tuesday. Our next weather update in less than 30 minutes. This is Juno Media Center meteorologist Sally Russell.
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0: That's the latest from Riley Green, and I love the fact that he had the wherewithal to put on the voice and the vocals of the late, great Big Dog Daddy, Toby Keith. Hard to believe it's been 2 years since we lost Toby Keith already. That is Think As You Drunk. Daryl Worley on the way with That Awful Beautiful Life. We'll throw in Luke Bryan and Travis Tritt with I'm Gonna Be Somebody. Hang on.
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0: That's Luke Bryan's latest country, and she knows it, here inside the Saloon out of his latest album, Signs. If you love the history of country music, stories behind the greatest country songs of all time, you're in luck. 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My account, it is called Cassidy Country, C-A-S-S-I-D-Y Country. We've been doing these now every day for about the last year and a half or so, where we bring you stories behind the greatest country songs of all time and the legends who brought them to us. We are quickly approaching 40,000 followers and 1,000 episodes. How crazy is that? If you love the history of country music, it might be something you're into, something you may like. Facebook and TikTok, look for Cassidy Country.
1: Juneau weather.
2: Sailing into the weekend with some very nice weather. Mainly clear sky. Overnight, we will drop down into the low to mid 40s. We're right back with sunshine Saturday, a high near 65. Saturday night, mainly clear to partly cloudy mid 40s. Sunday, sunshine mid 60s, and then low to mid 60s with a little bit more cloud cover Monday. Highs near 60 Tuesday. Our next weather update in less than 30 minutes. This is Juneau Media Center meteorologist Sally Russell.
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Oh, yeah. Listen, everybody knows that. You got a little dust on it, just makes it that much better. It's David Lee Murphy here with the Charlie Derrick Show. Hey there. Appreciate y'all joining me. Let's kick off the weekend a little Blake Shelton.

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0: Here's Zach John King, Get Drinking, and Charlie Derrick. Well, I got to tell you, I really hate to play this song. Now, he asked me to do it. I ain't going to tell you his name. He asked me to not tell you that, but he asked me to play the song because his girlfriend just broke up. They'd been together for like over a year and just broke up. And I was telling him how sorry I was about it because, you know, they were just great. They're one of those couples you think, like, what? What are y'all breaking up for? Because on the outside, you know, it looks like it's just perfect. But he said, yeah, thanks a whole lot. He said, how about playing me a song? I said, all right, what you want to hear? He wanted to hear George Strait, Easy Come, Easy Go. I told him I'd put that on for him for celebrating his breakup this weekend. It's coming up next.
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2: The weather picture looking pretty nice for the weekend. Mainly clear sky through the early morning. We will drop down in the low to mid 40s. Later on today, lots of sunshine, a high right around 65. Tonight, partly cloudy, mid 40s. On Sunday, we're back with sunshine, a high near 65. Monday, limited sun, low to mid 60s. And then Tuesday, we could see just a few showers. Highs on Tuesday, near 60. Our next weather update in less than 30 minutes. This is Juno Media Center meteorologist Sally Russell.
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0: You know, we were just talking about wonder whether she's going to be at the game this weekend. You know, Kansas City going to be taking on Denver, and I would think she would be. I think she could probably be around. You know, she's a married girl now. You know, she's more than a girlfriend. She's a wife now. You know, one of the players, and I mean, not that makes a big difference, but wouldn't you think she's going to be at the game? I bet we see her.
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0: Yeah, listen, I'm not one of those that's embarrassed to put my hands up. I do it in church all the time. You know, they're singing a great song. I got my hands up. I'm waving. Doing the same thing with the new Jelly Roll song, too. That's the name of it. Hands up here for the Charlie Derrick Show. Hey, welcome to the weekend. Got a request for Dierks Bentley and Drunk on a Plane. That's a perfect weekend song, isn't it? About to play it coming up next.
1: Juneau weather.
2: The weather picture looking pretty nice for the weekend. Mainly clear sky through the early morning. We will drop down in the low to mid 40s. Later on today, lots of sunshine, a high right around 65. Tonight, partly cloudy, mid 40s. On Sunday, we're back with sunshine, a high near 65. Monday, limited sun, low to mid 60s. And then Tuesday, we could see just a few showers. Highs on Tuesday, near 60. Our next weather update in less than 30 minutes. This is Juneau Media Center meteorologist Sally Russell.
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0: time zone am I on? What country am I in?
1: It doesn't matter. It's 5 o'clock somewhere.
0: It's always on 5 in Margaritaville, come to think of it.
1: Yeah, I heard that.
0: You've been there, haven't you?
1: Yes, sir.
0: I've seen your boat there.
1: I've been to Margaritaville a few times.
0: All right. Well, that's good.
1: Stumble my way back.
0: Okay. Well, we just want to make sure you can keep it between the navigational beacons.
1: Between the buoys. I got it.
0: All right. Well, it's 5 o'clock. Let's go somewhere.
1: I'm ready. Crank it up.
0: Let's get out of here.
1: I'm gone.

Yeah, sing it with me. Pour me some. I know they just did, but sing it with me. Pour me something tall and strong. Make it a hurry. That's enough. It's 5 o'clock somewhere. Alan Jackson, Jimmy Buffett, Charlie, Derek. I sure appreciate y'all joining me as we're heading into the weekend. Here's Faith Hill. Matters to me.

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0: Ask Luke Combs at BYU, Charlie, Derek. Well, depending on who you're for, we're getting a good start to the NFL season for 2026, aren't we? Of course, that's for the 49ers. Man, they beat the heck. Everybody, there was a big talk. Everybody was talking about, well, you know, the 49ers went out there and stayed for a week, so they get acclimated in Australia because like 16-hour flight, and the Rams just kind of flew in and said that's going to be enough to beat the 49ers. No, it was not. Man, 49ers took care of business with them. That was a good game. Like I say, I'm a 49ers fan. If you're an L.A. Rams fan, it's not so much. But I'm also a Seahawks fan, so them beating the Patriots, you know, didn't hurt my feelings either. So, but we got a whole slate of games coming up this weekend. You an NFL fan like I am, man, you in heaven, ain't you?
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2: The weather picture looking pretty nice for the weekend. Mainly clear sky through the early morning. We will drop down in the low to mid 40s. Later on today, lots of sunshine, a high right around 65. Tonight, partly cloudy, mid 40s. On Sunday, we're back with sunshine, a high near 65. Monday, limited sun, low to mid 60s. And then Tuesday, we could see just a few showers. Highs on Tuesday, near 60. Our next weather update in less than 30 minutes. This is Juneau Media Center meteorologist Sally Russell.
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0: you know, we were talking about whether or not she's going to get any nominations for CMAs this year. You know, the CMA award show coming up in November this year. I bet she does. I know Ella Langley. Holy cow. Ella Langley, of course, you know, you knew she was going to get a bunch of nominations, including Entertainer of the Year. But she's been nominated for 9 awards this year. Ella Langley has. But I kind of hope Stella Lefty gets at least, I mean, if she doesn't win, I hope she at least gets nominated.
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0: around 65. Tonight, partly cloudy, mid-40s. On Sunday, we're back with sunshine, a high near 65. Monday, limited sun, low to mid-60s. And then Tuesday, we could see just a few showers. Highs on Tuesday, near 60. Our next weather update in less than 30 minutes. This is Juno Media Center meteorologist Sally Russell.
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Joe Diffie and John Deere Green, Charlie Derrick. I'll never forget 25 years ago when Toby put this song out. It was August of 2001. We're always talking about

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0: You know, we were talking about her a couple of minutes ago, you know, when we were talking about the CMA Awards show. She's been nominated 9 times for 9 awards, including Entertainer of the Year. I don't know if she's going to win Entertainer of the Year, but I bet she wins the other 8. You know, and she might, because you stop and think, who's been bigger than, nobody has been bigger than her for the year. So why wouldn't she win Entertainer of the Year? It'd be cool to see her because everybody loves her. I know I do.
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2: The weather picture looking pretty nice for the weekend. Mainly clear sky through the early morning. We will drop down in the low to mid 40s. Later on today, lots of sunshine, a high right around 65. Tonight, partly cloudy, mid 40s. On Sunday, we're back with sunshine, a high near 65. Monday, limited sun, low to mid 60s. And then Tuesday, we could see just a few showers. Highs on Tuesday, near 60. Our next weather update in less than 30 minutes. This is Juno Media Center meteorologist Sally Russell.
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0: Chevy Silverado, Bailey Zimmerman, Charlie Derrick. I was just thinking, I said, well, if you were new to country music and you saw a song title called Going Through the Big D, you'd think, okay, well, there's a song about him riding through Dallas, right? No, sir. I mean, you know better. Going Through the Big D don't mean Dallas. It's Mark Chestnut. Got a request for it, about to play it, too. Coming up next.
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0: Now, I bet unless she's doing a concert, I know what she's going to be doing over the weekend. Of course, she's married to an ex-Pittsburgh Steelers quarterback, so I bet she'd be watching the Steelers game. You got to know she's an NFL fan. I mean, she's married to an NFL quarterback or a retired NFL quarterback. Duck, you knew that, right? Lainey Wilson's husband, Duck, he was quarterback for the Steelers for a little bit. Did good there for a while, too, right towards that stretch of that, I don't remember what year it was, but he did real good towards the end of the season. He played real good, so she'd probably be doing just the same thing I am. Isn't that something? How you think, okay, wonder what Lainey Wilson's doing this weekend? Probably the same thing I am.
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2: The weather picture looking pretty nice for the weekend. Mainly clear sky through the early morning. We will drop down in the low to mid 40s. Later on today, lots of sunshine, a high right around 65. Tonight, partly cloudy, mid 40s. On Sunday, we're back with sunshine, a high near 65. Monday, limited sun, low to mid 60s. And then Tuesday, we could see just a few showers. Highs on Tuesday, near 60. Our next weather update in less than 30 minutes. This is Juneau Media Center meteorologist Sally Russell.
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1: Yeah, that's a smart move. Everybody knows it's harder, it's easier said than done, but it's definitely the smart move. Dan and Shay and Say So. Charlie Derrick, you know when you're sitting around and you're trying to figure out what the heck's going on here, and then somebody finally says, you know, it could be that you're in love. And you say, you know what? Somebody put on some Alan Jackson music. Let's find out. Let's find out. It must be love. Just got a request for it. Trisha wanted to hear it. And I said, Trisha, so do I. So it's Alan Jackson coming up next.
2: Juno weather.
3: The weather picture looking pretty nice for the weekend. Mainly clear sky through the early morning. We will drop down in the low to mid 40s. Later on today, lots of sunshine, a high right around 65. Tonight, partly cloudy, mid 40s. On Sunday, we're back with sunshine, a high near 65. Monday, limited sun, low to mid 60s. And then Tuesday, we could see just a few showers. Highs on Tuesday, near 60. Our next weather update in less than 30 minutes. This is Juno Media Center meteorologist Sally Russell.
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0: got me a woman, Kate Brown, Charlie Derrick. I'm also kind of old. Yeah, you kind of old too. If you remember when Doug Stone put this one out, it was, I checked, I just Googled it because I wasn't sure what year. I knew it was the early 90s, but I wasn't sure what year. It was 1990. So what does that make it? 36 years ago. I ain't very good at math. I'm old and I'm not very good at math, but 36 years ago for Doug Stone, 14 minutes old. It's a great song, though, and about to play it coming up next.
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0: Well, I tell you what, everybody loves that one, don't they? Everybody loves him, Zach Top, and South of Sanity, his latest song, Charlie Derrick, which heading into the weekend. What y'all doing this weekend? You can't wait to get to. You know, a lot of people say, Charlie, you're just a nosy son of a gun, ain't you? Asking everybody what's up, you know, what their plans are. And I said, no, I'm not nosy, man. I just like talking about what's going on for the weekend. Isn't that funny how, you know, even though you're not going to be doing something, or this is the case with me, even though I'm not going to be doing it, when you call and tell me about what you're doing, I think, man, that'd be fun. You kind of, what is that called? Living vicariously through somebody else. So that's why I always like asking it as we're heading into the weekend. What you doing this weekend? You can't wait to get to. It's question of the night.
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2: The weather picture looking pretty nice for the weekend. Mainly clear sky through the early morning. We will drop down in the low to mid 40s. Later on today, lots of sunshine, a high right around 65. Tonight, partly cloudy, mid 40s. On Sunday, we're back with sunshine, a high near 65. Monday, limited sun, low to mid 60s. And then Tuesday, we could see just a few showers. Highs on Tuesday, near 60. Our next weather update in less than 30 minutes. This is Juneau Media Center meteorologist, Sally Russell.
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0: Well, I'll tell you what, that is not a song you want to play when your daughter is backing out of the driveway on her way to college, man. You, unless you don't mind crying a little bit. It's Rascal Flatts and My Wish here for the Charlie Derrick Show. Kicking off hour four of the show here tonight. Welcome to the weekend. Here's Tricia.
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0: You know, it's still, you know, just crazy. She's been nominated. We were talking about her earlier in the show, and she's how she'd been nominated for 9 CMA Awards. You know, the CMA Awards, the big award show. You know, we do the ACMs, but I think most people would agree that CMAs are the ones that, I mean, artists will tell you that, that the CMAs are probably, if you got to pick which one is the big dog, it'd be the CMAs. But Ella Langley nominated 9 CMA Awards this year.
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2: The weather picture looking pretty nice for the weekend. Mainly clear sky through the early morning. We will drop down in the low to mid 40s. Later on today, lots of sunshine, a high right around 65. Tonight, partly cloudy, mid 40s. On Sunday, we're back with sunshine, a high near 65. Monday, limited sun, low to mid 60s. And then Tuesday, we could see just a few showers, highs on Tuesday near 60. Our next weather update in less than 30 minutes. This is Juno Media Center meteorologist Sally Russell.
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0: All my exes, Lord Atlanta, Chase Matthew, Charlie Derrick. This ought to be pretty easy for you. You know, I like to ask you questions about music on my show. This song, it's a new song. It's by one of the big artists that, or one of the big stars these days, and it's the most requested song of the weekend. Get a lot of requests for it during the week, but on the weekend, everybody wants to hear this. Any idea what it is? I'm not as think as you drunk I am. Riley Green, yes sir, a lot of requests for that over the weekend. About to play it, coming up next.
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0: You know, we were talking about the CMA Awards show a couple of times tonight. It's coming up in November, and I can almost guarantee you he's going to be, I bet you it's going to be near the front of the show, too, when he performs that show, that song live. That'll get everybody going, won't it? Thank you, Drunk I Am. Riley Green, Charlie, Derek. Weekend time. Hope you got plans for a good one.
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2: The weather picture looking pretty nice for the weekend. Mainly clear sky through the early morning. We will drop down in the low to mid 40s. Later on today, lots of sunshine, a high right around 65. Tonight, partly cloudy, mid 40s. On Sunday, we're back with sunshine, a high near 65. Monday, limited sun, low to mid 60s. And then Tuesday, we could see just a few showers. Highs on Tuesday, near 60. Our next weather update in less than 30 minutes.

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hear you say, yee, just like John Michael Montgomery at the Grundy County Auction. Charlie, Derek with you, kicking off the last hour of my show here tonight. Appreciate y'all joining me. Here's Josh Turner in Long

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0: She country and she knows it. Luke Bryan, Charlie Derrick. Have you ever been there in the bar? You know, you're out there by the dance floor and you see that girl out there and you think, yeah, I'd sure like to ask her to dance, but I already know. She out of my league, but she's a heartache on the dance floor. What a great song. John Party just got a request for it, about to play it too. Coming up next.
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2: The weather picture looking pretty nice for the weekend. Mainly clear sky through the early morning. We will drop down in the low to mid 40s. Later on today, lots of sunshine, a high right around 65. Tonight, partly cloudy, mid 40s. On Sunday, we're back with sunshine, a high near 65. Monday, limited sun, low to mid 60s. And then Tuesday, we could see just a few showers. Highs on Tuesday, near 60. Our next weather update in less than 30 minutes. This is Juno Media Center meteorologist Sally Russell.
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0: Yeah, turn this truck around. Don't make me turn this truck around, Jordan Davis saying. Charlie, Derek, I tell you what, you're going somewhere pretty over the weekend, maybe going to take a road trip or, I don't know, hike or whatever, you know, or you just going over to your girlfriend's house, you know, or something, you're going to see something pretty. I got the perfect song for you. Hell of a View, Eric Church. Man, what a great song. It's coming up next.
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0: Well, listen, I know people, you know, do morning drinking, do day drinking all the time. So, yeah, it's the weekend. You go ahead and do it. Zach John King and get to drinking. As long as you don't drive after you do it, you know better than that. Hey, that's going to do it for me. I got to pack them up, shine, and on out of here. I'll see y'all back a little bit later on tonight. It's Charlie Derrick. Like to thank you for letting me be myself.
1: Juneau weather.
2: The weather picture looking pretty nice for the weekend. Mainly clear sky through the early morning. We will drop down in the low to mid 40s. Later on today, lots of sunshine, a high right around 65. Tonight, partly cloudy, mid 40s. On Sunday, we're back with sunshine, a high near 65. Monday, limited sun, low to mid 60s. And then Tuesday, we could see just a few showers. Highs on Tuesday, near 60. Our next weather update in less than 30 minutes. This is Juneau Media Center meteorologist Sally Russell.
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Talk 105 Juno's Country Station. It's Tori. Happy Saturday to you. Big coffee cheers, my early morning risers. I love hanging out here with you. And this is where you start the day thinking, what am I going to do today? I got you covered. There's so many fun things to do around town. We'll talk about all of it. Here's Brad Paisley.

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0: Well, there is a new argument that's happening, especially between couples, sometimes in
1: families as well. Hudson Westbrook.
0: I think mealtime is, boy, that can go one way or another. And I think the hardest thing is, what are we going to eat, right? Oh my gosh, what do you want for dinner? But it's not that. That is not the big friction between couples and families, but especially between couples. It's the eating speed gaps in relationships that is causing a big problem. You know how it is, right? And, you know, you've got the one person who eats slowly, savors, likes to talk. And then you got the other person who's like, let's chow down. Let's get this done. I want to get this in my stomach. Why are you still eating? Right? There's just the two. So this has become the big friction, especially between couples, but families as well, especially when you go out to eat. You know how that is. How do you manage that? I mean, does one person slow down, one person speed up a little? That doesn't seem quite fair or right. Yeah, the new friction in mealtime.
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3: Relatively mild weather conditions taking us through our weekend. Under mostly sunny skies for our Saturday, we're tracking a daytime high of 65 degrees. Winds light and variable at times out of the west. A couple of light clouds late into the day and staying partly cloudy overnight tonight, down to 44 for an overnight low. Toward our Sunday, we're looking at sunny skies once again, similar weather conditions, 65. Our next weather update in less than 30 minutes. This is Juno Media Center meteorologist Jason Laird.
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0: It's Tori, and today is not only your Saturday, it's second Saturday. I love this
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0: Event. I also love Jason that it's Aldean. Right here at the Mendenhall Mall. 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
2: 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On a

0: Talkin' 105 in gorgeous Juneau. Oh, your weekend is here. Today's quote, if you wouldn't say it to someone you love, don't say it to yourself.
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2: Relatively mild weather conditions taking us through our weekend. Under mostly sunny skies for our Saturday, we're tracking a daytime high of 65 degrees. Winds light and variable at times out of the west. Couple of light clouds late into the day and staying partly cloudy overnight tonight, down to 44 for an overnight low. Toward our Sunday, we're looking at sunny skies once again, similar weather conditions, 65. Our next weather update in less than 30 minutes. This is Juneau Media Center meteorologist Jason Laird.
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Chris Jansen, fix a drink. Oh, well, perfect for your Saturday. It's Tori. I'm very excited because we're getting into Halloween season. Halloween is like my most favorite holiday. I do think I already know what I'm going to be for Halloween. I kind of figure it out in the summer, honestly. I just got to figure out how I'm going to make it. And there's all the candy. I love all the Halloween candy, especially the Reese's peanut butter cups. Those are my absolute favorite. The pumpkin shapes. Those are my favorite. And there's two camps. The candy corn. But there's something different with the candy corn this year. 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

0: Talk at 105. It's Tori. Well, okay, I think there's two camps when it comes to Halloween candy, specifically the candy corn. You've got the people who love it and the people who absolutely do not. I am in the do not category. I am not a candy corn fan. To me, it's a little bit like putting wax in your mouth. I don't do it. And now, because there was always something. It's like the pickle craze. 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It's candy corn perfume. 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Okay.
1: Juno weather.
2: Relatively mild weather conditions taking us through our weekend. Under mostly sunny skies for our Saturday, we're tracking a daytime high of 65 degrees. Winds light and variable at times out of the west. A couple of light clouds late into the day and staying partly cloudy overnight tonight, down to 44 for an overnight low. Toward our Sunday, we're looking at sunny skies once again, similar weather conditions, 65. Our next weather update in less than 30 minutes. This is Juno Media Center meteorologist Jason Laird.
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0: Talk 105, Ella Langley, OCMA nominated Entertainer of the Year, Female Artist of the Year. I mean, she is just killing it. She's got some singles and albums and songs. I mean, she's got a few nominations. Really excited for her. Of course, the CMAs will be November 18th, so we have a little bit of time to wait for that. That's going to be a great show. Okay, so our swim team is having a barbecue today. Basically, it's all about the Battle of the Burgers, and this is all to raise funds for the Juna Douglas High swim team and divers. I'm into that, and there are burgers involved. Okay, so this is going to be starting at noon at the River Bend Covered Pavilion. If you're not familiar, 2901 Riverside Drive. Have fun and enjoy.
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0: Talk 105, Juno's Country Station. It's Tori. No Seahawks this Sunday. Ugh. Yeah, we have to wait till next Sunday, the 20th, against the Cardinals. Can we wait that long? I think we can do it.
1: Juno weather.
2: Relatively mild weather conditions taking us through our weekend. Under mostly sunny skies for our Saturday, we're tracking a daytime high of 65 degrees. Winds light and variable at times out of the west. A couple of light clouds late into the day and staying partly cloudy overnight tonight, down to 44 for an overnight low. Toward our Sunday, we're looking at sunny skies once again, similar weather conditions, 65. Our next weather update in less than 30 minutes. This is Juno Media Center meteorologist Jason Laird.
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1: It's Tori, and I just want to take you back to a moment in time. 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Oh my gosh. I look forward to hearing you win.

0: It's Tori, and if you know me, you know I'm a little bit of a nerd. I love
1: Lady
0: learning
1: Wilson,
0: different
1: John
0: things,
1: Mayer,
0: especially when it comes to the betterment of our health and well-being. And I read this. This is by Dr. Carolyn Leaf, who I follow on Instagram. And I just feel like this is so important. I try and do this, a major cheat code for life, if you will. Always having something on the calendar you're excited about. And it can be anything from, you know, for me, might be a race coming up, coffee with a friend. I'm having dinner with a very good girlfriend tonight. I'm looking forward to that. Just fun things on your calendar. Maybe a fun little trip, a little getaway. Maybe it's a project that you're going to work on with your partner or your spouse or a friend. I love little craft days with my friends too. So anything you can put on the calendar that you're looking forward to. I love that little life hack.
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3: Relatively mild weather conditions taking us through our weekend. Under mostly sunny skies for our Saturday, we're tracking a daytime high of 65 degrees. Winds light and variable at times out of the west. A couple of light clouds late into the day and staying partly cloudy overnight tonight, down to 44 for an overnight low. Toward our Sunday, we're looking at sunny skies once again, similar weather conditions, 65. Our next weather update in less than 30 minutes. This is Juneau Media Center meteorologist Jason Laird.
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1: It's Tori, and today is not only your Saturday, it's second Saturday. 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

0: Dan and Shay, and CMA nominated duo.
1: I have to say that
0: duo.
1: I'm loving ChatGPT more and more these days.
0: I feel kind of like a little bit of a rock star, or maybe ChatGPT is my rock star. My phone, all of the dates on my calendar, every event I had plugged in was wiped out. Except for like a few. It was the weirdest thing. I'm like, wait, what? I have appointments come. I had a dentist appointment. I'm like, ah, when is that? Recurring appointments, things. Okay, so now I'm freaking out. I'm somewhat technically savvy, right? So I go in, I make sure all the things are checked. I power down my phone. I power it back up. Nothing is working, nothing. I'm like, what am I going to do? So I'm like, you know what? I'm going to go to ChatGPT. Go to ChatGPT. I end up uploading a picture of what my, a screenshot of what my calendar looks like on my phone. They walked me through every single thing. I had to go back to my iCloud and then showed screenshots of what my iCloud looks like on the calendar. And then, okay, that's good news. Now all you need to do, they walked me through step by step, had me send more screenshots to make sure I was doing the right thing. And by the end, which maybe took 10 minutes, everything was back on again, all of it. I'm telling you, ChatGPT, whatever you feel about it, has become my hero.
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3: Relatively mild weather conditions taking us through our weekend. Under mostly sunny skies for our Saturday, we're tracking a daytime high of 65 degrees. Winds light and variable at times out of the west. Couple of light clouds late into the day and staying partly cloudy overnight tonight, down to 44 for an overnight low. Toward our Sunday, we're looking at sunny skies once again, similar weather conditions, 65. Our next weather update in less than 30 minutes. This is Juno Media Center meteorologist Jason Laird.
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I saw the old man's face, front page obituary. He was a millionaire. He left his fortune to some guy he barely knew. His kids were mad as hell.

Talk 105, Two Knows Country Station, Mr. Toby Keith. Well, what is the number one thing you think you might argue about with your spouse or your partner, boyfriend, girlfriend, maybe even your family? What's the one thing? And it's not money. It is food related. Let's talk about it next.

0: Mr. Zach Topp, CMA nominated Male Artist of the Year. The CMA is November 18.
1: Well, there is a new argument
0: that's happening, especially between couples, sometimes
1: right here
0: in families as well.
1: Where you get to hear I think mealtime is, boy, that can go one way or another. And I think the hardest thing is, what are we going to eat, right? Oh my gosh, what do you want for dinner? But it's not that. That is not the big friction between couples and families, but especially between couples. It's the eating speed gaps in relationships that is causing a big problem. You know how it is, right? And, you know, you've got the one person who eats slowly, savors, likes to talk. And then you got the other person who's like, let's chow down. Let's get this done. I want to get this in my stomach. Why are you still eating? Right? There's just the two. So this has become the big friction, especially between couples, but families as well, especially when you go out to eat. You know how that is. How do you manage that? I mean, does one person slow down, one person speed up a little? That doesn't seem quite fair or right. Yeah, the new friction in mealtime.
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3: Relatively mild weather conditions taking us through our weekend. Under mostly sunny skies for our Saturday, we're tracking a daytime high of 65 degrees. Winds light and variable at times out of the west. Couple of light clouds late into the day and staying partly cloudy overnight tonight, down to 44 for an overnight low. Toward our Sunday, we're looking at sunny skies once again, similar weather conditions, 65. Our next weather update in less than 30 minutes. This is Juno Media Center meteorologist Jason Laird.
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0: Talk 105 in gorgeous Juneau. Oh, your weekend is here. Today's quote, if you wouldn't say it to someone you love, don't say it to yourself.
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2: Relatively mild weather conditions taking us through our weekend. Under mostly sunny skies for our Saturday, we're tracking a daytime high of 65 degrees. Winds light and variable at times out of the west. A couple of light clouds late into the day and staying partly cloudy overnight tonight, down to 44 for an overnight low. Toward our Sunday, we're looking at sunny skies once again, similar weather conditions, 65. Our next weather update in less than 30 minutes. This is Juneau Media Center meteorologist Jason Laird.
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1: Relatively mild weather conditions taking us through our weekend. Under mostly sunny skies for our Saturday, we're tracking a daytime high of 65 degrees. Winds light and variable at times out of the west. Couple of light clouds late into the day and staying partly cloudy overnight tonight, down to 44 for an overnight low. Toward our Sunday, we're looking at sunny skies once again, similar weather conditions, 65. Our next weather update in less than 30 minutes. This is Juno Media Center meteorologist Jason Laird.
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0: Juneau weather.
1: Relatively mild weather conditions taking us through our weekend. Under mostly sunny skies for our Saturday, we're tracking a daytime high of 65 degrees. Winds light and variable at times out of the west. Couple of light clouds late into the day and staying partly cloudy overnight tonight, down to 44 for an overnight low. Toward our Sunday, we're looking at sunny skies once again, similar weather conditions, 65. Our next weather update in less than 30 minutes. 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

0: Juno weather.
1: Relatively mild weather conditions taking us through our weekend. Under mostly sunny skies for our Saturday, we're tracking a daytime high of 65 degrees. Winds light and variable at times out of the west. Couple of light clouds late into the day and staying partly cloudy overnight tonight, down to 44 for an overnight low. Toward our Sunday, we're looking at sunny skies once again, similar weather conditions, 65. Our next weather update in less than 30 minutes. This is Juno Media Center meteorologist Jason Laird.
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1: Relatively mild weather conditions taking us through our weekend. Under mostly sunny skies for our Saturday, we're tracking a daytime high of 65 degrees. Winds light and variable at times out of the west. A couple of light clouds late into the day and staying partly cloudy overnight tonight, down to 44 for an overnight low. Toward our Sunday, we're looking at sunny skies once again, similar weather conditions, 65. Our next weather update in less than 30 minutes. This is Juno Media Center meteorologist Jason Laird.
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Good afternoon. Cliff Dumas here. What a beautiful day. And we are coming to you live from the Search End of Summer Celebration here at 3100 Channel Drive. We're at the corporate office until 2 this afternoon. And if the conversation at your house is, what do you want to do today? Well, here you go. You can bring the kids, bring an appetite, and apparently bring the teddy bear, because even the stuffed animals have appointments today. There's a teddy bear clinic, face painting, games, live music, and lunch for free. It's all part of the end of summer celebrations. 3100 Channel Drive. 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
1: Mild weather conditions do stick with us for the rest of the weekend. We'll stay partly cloudy this afternoon and daytime highs hovering in the mid-60s for the most part. Light breeze at times out of the west. Partly cloudy overnight tonight, down to 44 for an overnight low, and winds remaining light and variable. Into our Sunday, plenty of sunshine. That's going to drive our daytime high to 65. Our next weather update in less than 30 minutes. 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
3: 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The dental crew has a tooth fairy scavenger hunt. 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There's bowling with behavioral health. And Juno party animals have face painting, glitter, and temporary tattoos available for the kids. 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And lunch is covered by Search. 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End of summer celebration until 2 this afternoon. Come on down and join us. Have some fun. Enjoy the weather. 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
1: Mild weather conditions do stick with us for the rest of the weekend. We'll stay partly cloudy this afternoon and daytime highs hovering in the mid-60s for the most part. Light breeze at times out of the west. Partly cloudy overnight tonight, down to 44 for an overnight low, and winds remaining light and variable. Into our Sunday, plenty of sunshine. That's going to drive our daytime high to 65. Our next weather update in less than 30 minutes. 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
4: 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We're at the Search End of Summer Celebration at 3100 Channel Drive. 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

0: Taylor Swift. I knew it. I knew you. It's good to say Taylor Swift's name on country music radio again. Dano hanging out with you on Taku 105 Juno. Just enjoying the day out there. If you are hungry, help out the JDHS swim team. It is the Battle of the Burger fundraiser. Got to be one of my favorite fundraisers that goes on in the community. It is today. It is going on at the Riverbend Covered Pavilion over on Riverside Drive. The doors opened at noon, so they might be running low on burgers. They might not. Help them out any way you can. And you can also find out all the information over on their social media pages for the Juno Douglas High School Swim and Dive Team 2026 Battle of the Burgers fundraiser.
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2: Mild weather conditions do stick with us for the rest of the weekend. We'll stay partly cloudy this afternoon, and daytime highs hovering in the mid-60s for the most part. Light breeze at times out of the west. Partly cloudy overnight tonight, down to 44 for an overnight low, and winds remaining light and variable. Into our Sunday, plenty of sunshine. That's going to drive our daytime high to 65. Our next weather update in less than 30 minutes. 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

0: Lauren and Elena, Chase Matthew, duetting it up on Taku 105 Juno, All My Exes. Hopefully you're out there enjoying the sun. Who knows how many we have left, but there is definitely a fall tinge in the air, and that means football in the air too. Congratulations, all you Seahawks fans, 1-0 on the season. And they got a long little break too to get ready for the next Sunday's game against the Arizona Cardinals, which will be at a 12:30 kickoff, which means we'll be playing that over on The Hawk. All season long, you can get every single Seahawks game over on 107.9 The Hawk. But right now, we got more country coming up on Taku 105 Juno.
1: Juno weather.
2: Mild weather conditions do stick with us for the rest of the weekend. We'll stay partly cloudy this afternoon and daytime highs hovering in the mid-60s for the most part. Light breeze at times out of the west. Partly cloudy overnight tonight, down to 44 for an overnight low, and winds remaining light and variable. Into our Sunday, plenty of sunshine. That's going to drive our daytime high to 65. Our next weather update in less than 30 minutes. 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

0: I Can't Love You Anymore, Ella Langley, Morgan Wallen. So good on Taku 105 Juno. Congratulations going out to the Juno Douglas High School Crimson Bears boys varsity football team, taking it to Colony Friday night, 41-27. They are 4-1 on the season now. Now this Friday, they are going against West Anchorage. It's a Friday afternoon game at 4 o'clock, and we'll be broadcasting that over on KINY, as well as every home game. And we're working on away games too, so keep listening for more details on that. But congratulations to those Crimson Bears varsity football team, having a great season so far.
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0: Riley Green, Think As You Drunk. I just love saying the title of that on air here on Taku 105. Juno, hopefully you're outside. Hopefully you're blasting the radio. And hopefully you are soaking in the sun. Weather updates every single hour here on Taku 105. But we know that snow is going to be coming back. Hopefully it will not be as bad as last year. 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
1: Juno weather.
2: Mild weather conditions do stick with us for the rest of the weekend. We'll stay partly cloudy this afternoon and daytime highs hovering in the mid-60s for the most part. Light breeze at times out of the west. Partly cloudy overnight tonight down to 44 for an overnight low and winds remaining light and variable. Into our Sunday, plenty of sunshine. That's going to drive our daytime high to 65. Our next weather update in less than 30 minutes. 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